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1: People think that dance music is superficial, but they've got it all wrong. The dance floor is not just a place, it's a threshold.

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Old school flavor, old school flavor. 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